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4: 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Southbound 85, it's slowing in stretches tonight. 237 as far as Camden Avenue. Southbound 87 beginning to thicken downtown. The line now forms at 101 running to Almaden Expressway. Southbound 280 also has gotten a bit heavier, slowing now from DeAnza Boulevard, Cupertino to McLaughlin in San Jose. 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

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See, that's what I'm talking about. That's why I love working here, because promo guy Ryan, he knows what's up. We want to go to a show, but feed us before. Okay? 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
1: 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I'm Tarik Cabas. 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

That's what I was trying to tell myself. 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
16: 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What's in your wallet? One of those collisions is in downtown San Jose, northbound 87 before 280. The two cars involved now trading info on the shoulder. Southbound 280 Saratoga Avenue, accident off to the shoulder there. Slowing comes shortly thereafter from Winchester Boulevard to 10th Street. And eastbound 237 heavy from Lawrence Expressway getting across to 880. 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
1: Listen, if we planned girls' night and it was rescheduled 17 times and I paid for a babysitter, I'm getting my money's worth, okay? Like, you better carry me home that night. I'm sorry, I'm not paying a babysitter to come home early, all right? It's Shan, Mix 106.5. I feel like we're due, ladies, right?

R.I.P. to the Jack in the Crack drive-through. It burnt down, the one in San Carlos. I saw the pictures on Facebook. I was like, oh my gosh. Because if you were up and down the peninsula growing up, you know that Jack in the Box had stories.

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2: When I was growing up in Alabama, we didn't have cowboys. Just small tracts of land, no big open fields. And to me, a cowboy was somebody that was tough, that wasn't scared to work. My dad was kind of a cowboy in my eyes. You know, he built houses his whole life. You have to have a pretty good work ethic to get up every morning and go do construction work in a hot sun in Alabama. And that was our version of a cowboy where I grew up.
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4: Hi, I'm Tarek Abbas. We have a really old globe in our office that shows you all the nations of the world, and it sits on a big stand. Some of my earliest memories are of sitting in my father's office, spinning that globe. My younger sister spun that globe, and my little brother spun that globe. The clients of our law firm have always said good things about us, so my father has had to move Habis Law into larger and larger offices over the years. But that old globe is the one thing that has always moved with us. I was in the office recently on a Saturday morning when I heard a familiar noise and looked up. And then my eyes got blurry because they were full of tears. My 15-month-old son was spinning that old globe. I called him by his name. The world quit turning when he looked at me. And I said something to him that my father has said to me throughout my life. Rafferty, always do the right thing because it's the right thing to do. I'm Tarek Abbas. My world is spinning, happy, and true today. And I hope your world is, too.
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0: Benson Boone, the time of my life, right here on Mix 106.5 with your girl, Shan Easy.
1: Yeah, my boy, I got to go.
0: I got to go feed these children. 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

0: 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We promise it'll be quick and you might...
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0: 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My mom in studio today. Because I guess Bloody Marys are negatively impacting your life.
1: Why are we paying?
0: I thought you liked Bloody Marys.
1: I like a regular, maybe a spicy, just plain vodka Bloody Mary mix.
0: Yeah.
2: Okay.
1: That's it.
0: So what's the problem?
1: So when did this start happening that it has now become a buffet?
0: Like a full picnic inside?
1: It's
2: okay.
1: A buffet.
2: Yeah. Yeah.
0: It's a novelty.
1: Along with that, it's also those shared drink bowls.
2: Mm. Oh, like a punch bowl, a fish bowl.
1: Oh,
2: yeah.
1: Disgusting. I'm sipping. Everyone's sipping. Oh.
0: Okay.
1: So gross.
0: Your problem or your hot take is you don't, because you
1: don't
0: order these.
1: Exist.
0: I don't think anyone in your life, I'm not making you order these things. You know, friends of yours are making you order these things. You just don't like being at the restaurant and seeing other people.
1: I think it's gluttonous.
0: That you deem less than.
1: Like Augustus Gloop.
2: No, no, you know what? I'm gonna jump in on your side here.
1: Gosh.
2: No,
1: oh,
2: no, no, I'm with you. I'm with you on this one. I'm with you because you're right. It is gluttonous. And if we are just sitting here hating to hate,
0: yeah.
2: I do recall a time when I was younger, the fish bowls. But yeah,
0: that's, you used to love to order a fishbowl for yourself and walk around the bar with it.
2: First of all, don't. No, I've never done that.
0: Photos,
2: I know you don't.
0: Yes,
2: no, you don't.
0: Okay.
2: It's, you know, that's a cesspool. You're right, Mom.
1: But why? Why? That is so, like, why do these things exist?
0: I'm going to give an answer that's also probably a hot take that someone's going to be really mad about. Is
2: okay.
0: I think some people just aren't good at drinking, and that's fine. If that's not your thing, that's not your thing. But, like, because they still want to be a part of the community of a bar, they try to order the most obnoxious,
2: sure,
0: sweet or outrageous thing.
1: That tells
0: thing.
1: Me a lot about their personality then.
0: Yeah. My mom said, just whiskey neat. That's
2: right.
0: Grow up.
1: I
0: it's
1: mean,
0: what you're
1: it's
0: telling
1: just,
0: people.
1: It's a drink. We don't put like extra it's, stuff it's, in a wine glass.
0: Okay.
1: Like,
0: it's,
1: here's some marbles and here's some nuts and here's some things in your
2: nuts.
1: Wine.
2: Okay, so with the Bloody Marys is what you're talking about. You don't need like a chicken wing.
1: Limit down.
2: And, okay, gotcha.
0: I think it's a novelty.
1: Control it.
0: Some restaurants, it's a way to make more money when they do like the, it's unlimited, I swear, and you could really only get like two, but
2: sure.
0: You go to the bar or whatever.
2: Right, right.
1: They're like $35.
0: That's the point. They're making
2: yeah.
0: a profit
1: oh,
0: on it.
1: Oh, it's ridiculous.
0: Right.
1: Go away.
0: Go okay. away,
2: so
0: she
2: just,
0: says.
2: Just the regular martinis.
1: Be a grown up. Just order a drink.
2: Okay.
0: Be a grown up and order a drink.
1: Just like a wine or an old fashioned.
0: I do get annoyed when people, and again, this is just, it's just not my thing, but
2: okay.
0: When people are like, well, let me look at like the craft cocktail menu. It's like, just, you should know
1: lemonade,
0: what you drink.
1: Lemonade, hibiscus, light water on the side.
0: Don't even get me started on mocktails or the absurdity of paying $18 for juice.
2: Okay, so the Zacharys want to return to form
0: yeah.
2: on drinking.
0: Just drink absinthe.
2: Okay.
0: Warm gin.
2: Through a fire hose
1: wait,
2: yeah. while you're
1: is
2: at
1: that
2: it.
1: What I had yesterday?
0: You did not have absinthe.
1: Well, I had a shot of something.
0: You had a Colombian liqueur that had a licorice taste to it. It was not absinthe. I promise you would know if it was absinthe.
2: I feel like you've ruined your whole argument right there.
1: No, it
0: was a cultural.
1: Fruit.
0: It was part of the
2: okay, gotcha,
0: yeah,
2: gotcha.
0: No,
1: it's just
0: different.
1: Order a plain drink.
0: Okay.
1: Please, let's
0: all right.
1: go back to basics.
0: XYZ with Eric Zachary, mom's hot take. She said, grow up. Drink a warm beer. No carbonation in it.
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0: Jordan, it's the first.
1: Don't,
0: the first.
1: Don't put this on me.
0: It's on you because it's the first thing you said to one of our newer studio apprentices here. You said, "Come on in here. Let me get my eyes on you."
1: Yes.
0: And you said it with that intonation. That's the pro. I mean, I don't think that I would talk to anyone that I employ and be like, "Let me get my eyes on you."
1: Yeah, I can understand when you put it like that, how so? That's probably not up to code.
0: Because, you know, we are such a public show and we're very authentic. I figure why not just have our HR meeting on the air?
1: Okay, so I can't say, let me get my eyes on you.
0: No.
1: I can't say when ordering Domino's and getting extra marinara sauce, I like to make it sloppy. What else can't I do, HR Eric?
0: I would say we start with those two things and see where it goes from there. But to be fair, My girlfriend, who's an employment attorney, I was telling her his story, and Aya, who's been on the air every once in a while, and she's a photographer and producer.
1: Yeah.
0: I was saying something with the cadence of like, Aya, I love you. Like, but,
2: yeah,
0: you know, because she was saying something, and I'm like, are you serious?
1: You were an endearing term.
0: An endearing term,
1: right.
0: And not like I'm professing my love to her.
1: Sure.
2: Yeah.
0: And my girlfriend's like, you gotta stop telling your employees you love them. You gotta stop.
1: Yeah.
2: What's so wrong?
1: See, now, I don't think these things are weird until you put them in a sentence like that.
0: I think until they're being read back to you from a paper transcript in court is usually what it is.
2: Oh, no.
1: Okay, yeah. So I don't think that there is.
0: Ridley, please don't sue us.
1: He's just smiling in the background.
0: That's not the response.
1: That's not good.
0: All right.
1: Okay.
0: So remember, it's Jordan Foster.
1: No. Look. I'm not trying to be weird. I am happy you're dry. Okay.
0: Stop talking.
1: I can't say words. What?
0: Okay. Oh my God. Audrey, say something to fix this.
2: Well, I just feel, I don't know. I don't really get caught up in these things.
0: Okay.
2: So.
1: Oh, okay.
0: I'm just
1: so
0: like, I deal with you two
1: over
0: all
1: here.
0: The time. Yeah. All right. Things, not that this, we're not trying to cross harassment
2: I'm
0: or anything
2: normal.
0: Like that,
2: Eric and Jordan are not.
1: Rude.
0: Uh-huh.
1: Rude.
0: All right.
1: Rude. X-Y-Z. No, really, don't nod your head in the back.
0: XYZ with their exactly.
3: Hi, I'm Tara Kabas. We have a really old globe in our office that shows you all the nations of the world, and it sits on a big stand. Some of my earliest memories are of sitting in my father's office, spinning that globe. My younger sister spun that globe, and my little brother spun that globe. The clients of our law firm have always said good things about us, so my father has had to move Habas Law into larger and larger offices over the years. But that old globe is the one thing that has always moved with us. I was in the office recently on a Saturday morning when I heard a familiar noise and looked up. And then my eyes got blurry because they were full of tears. My 15-month-old son was spinning that old globe. I called him by his name. The world quit turning when he looked at me. And I said something to him that my father has said to me throughout my life. Rafferty, always do the right thing because it's the right thing to do. I'm Tara Kabas. My world is spinning happy and true today. And I hope your world is, too.
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1: 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Oh, yeah.
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0: that around, walking around like Jimothy.
1: I was cold and wet.
0: Okay. She got caught in the rain for context. But today, you wanted to address something very specific and near and dear to your heart that's been bothering you.
1: Bloody Marys?
2: Yes.
0: Are you asking me?
1: Well, I express a lot of near and dear things to you.
0: Okay, yeah. You were talking about how drinks are getting too complicated.
1: Okay, out of control.
0: Yeah.
1: At a bar, when you have to have like a 6-pound drink delivered to you with shrimp.
0: How does this impact your life negatively in any way whatsoever?
1: It's just Skittles? Stupid. Yeah, there's Skittles.
0: In a Bloody Mary?
1: In a Bloody Mary.
0: That can't be.
1: A little package of Skittles came on the side.
0: That's not a thing.
1: Two shots on the other side.
0: That's not a
2: sidecar.
1: Chicken.
0: Yeah. All right. Mom's hot take on drinks getting complicated next on XYZ.

0: 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That's it for us today. Audrey had to leave early. She had a bus to catch.
1: Yes. Bloody Mary to make, I guess.
0: Mom. So we're letting my mom participate in the end of the show, and yes. She's just trying to bring back the segment that people have zero context
1: so
0: on. If you didn't,
1: much. You
0: didn't hear that she really hates people who get too much stuff on their Bloody Mary. This is not a mom's hot take segment, Mom. This is just you filling in for Audrey on the end of the show. Okay. Is there anything?

0: get out of it.
1: Looking for the perfect summer night? Come out to Starlight.
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5: A really old globe in our office that shows you all the nations of the world, and it sits on a big stand. Some of my earliest memories are of sitting in my father's office spinning that globe. My younger sister spun that globe, and my little brother spun that globe. The clients of our law firm have always said good things about us, so my father has had to move Habas Law into larger and larger offices over the years. But that old globe is the one thing that has always moved with us. I was in the office recently on a Saturday morning when I heard a familiar noise and looked up. And then my eyes got blurry because they were full of tears. My 15-month-old son was spinning that old globe. I called him by his name. The world quit turning when he looked at me. And I said something to him that my father has said to me throughout my life. Rafferty, always do the right thing because it's the right thing to do. I'm Tariq Habas. My world is spinning happy and true today. And I hope your world is, too.
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4: Really old globe in our office that shows you all the nations of the world, and it sits on a big stand. Some of my earliest memories are of sitting in my father's office spinning that globe. My younger sister spun that globe, and my little brother spun that globe. The clients of our law firm have always said good things about us, so my father has had to move Habas Law into larger and larger offices over the years. But that old globe is the one thing that has always moved with us. I was in the office recently on a Saturday morning when I heard a familiar noise and looked up. And then my eyes got blurry because they were full of tears. My 15-month-old son was spinning that old globe. I called him by his name. The world quit turning when he looked at me. And I said something to him that my father has said to me throughout my life. Rafferty, always do the right thing because it's the right thing to do. I'm Tarek Habas. My world is spinning, happy, and true today. And I hope your world is too.
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2: 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Westbound 237 at the limit from 880 to 85, just 8 minutes. Northbound 880 wide open from 237 to the Bay Bridge Toll Plaza, about 31 minutes. And northbound 17 smooth sailing from Highway 1 to 85, 21 minutes. 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

0: Today we call a woman who flies to San Diego once a month for business. Okay. And last trip, she accidentally left her water bottle at the airport.
1: I hate that.
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1: Uh-huh.
0: So she told her husband about it, and she's been kicking herself for leaving it there. In fact, first thing she plans to do when she flies back is ask about it at the Lost and Found.
1: Oh.
0: But today, we're going to beat her to the punch. 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
5: 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Am I speaking with Cindy P?
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5: 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My name is Barnaby.
1: Oh.
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0: girlfriend because she's still interested in thinking about it.
1: I'm sorry. I'm just wondering why after three Long Island iced teas, why wouldn't the girlfriend, like, admit to you, Michael, that she's already kissed him before at that point?
2: Obviously, she's better at secrets than Chris is.
3: Yeah, like most girls
1: are. Oh, yeah, well, I guess she would have to admit that she cheated on him at that point. So, okay, yeah, that makes more sense.
2: She wants to be friends, you know?
3: She wants to go out with good kiss Chris.
2: Oh, Michael.
1: Michael, how you doing?
4: I'm doing all right. I mean, I want to forgive my best friend. But I need a favor from you.
2: But you're still going to ask?
3: Oh, no way.
2: What is it?
5: What is the favor?
4: Chris, can you just agree to take her on one date?
2: Oh.
1: You still want this to happen?
5: Whoa, wait. I'm so confused. So you still want me to take her on a date?
4: It's the least you could do. I mean, you cheated. She cheated. You cheated. Both cheated on me with each other. Just go on one date.
3: Yeah. You've already kind of done it.
1: I mean, if you're going to kiss it, do it under, like, the proper terms.
3: Yeah.
6: If you end up together, it makes it better.
2: It cancels
6: out.
2: Yeah.
1: That's what a best friend would do.
5: Dude, if I do that and we're still good, it would be the only reason that I'm doing it.
1: Okay, Michael, he said that he would do it for your forgiveness. Do you forgive him?
4: Oh, I forgive you. Yes. Just go on that date.
2: How whiny is this woman about her dating life?
5: Hold up. Is that why you're having me go out with her? You told me she complains a lot, but is this just like trying to get her off your back? Am I taking the bullet right here?
4: That's what best friends do.
2: That's right. That is right. There you go.
1: All right. Best friends and relationships saved here today. That was a successful Awkward Tuesday phone call. And if you have an awkward relationship going on with your best friend or your current ex, you can share this podcast with them.
3: Okay, even if you're not. Even if you want to make them
6: is
3: laugh.
6: Is this how you tell them you cheated on their...
1: Yeah. What better way to deliver the news than by listening to Brooke and Jeffrey wherever you get your podcasts.
2: Or share a laugh.
3: Sure. Exactly.
1: Whatever you want to do.
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2: 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It's a slow migration in Fremont, southbound 880 before Auto Mall Parkway. A four-vehicle pileup impacting the right-hand shoulder. San Jose, northbound 880 on-ramp at Brokaw, a multi-car pileup blocking the on-ramp. Introducing the KFC $10 Bucket of the Day deal. 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
5: I'm going to tell you the number one best thing a guy can do after having a great impromptu date with a really cool girl is after you say goodbye, go home, and never speak to her ever again.
6: Wait.
5: Just cling to that happy memory and take it with you forever. 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
6: That's what I'm doing wrong, Jeff.
5: Yeah, because based on our listeners' experiences, if you try to do anything else, it is only going to get worse.
6: Oh, no.
5: And that happened to the guy in today's second date update. He went home, and unfortunately, he texted the girl after they hung out.
6: What an idiot.
3: How dare he.
5: And after that one text, everything fell apart.
6: Uh-oh.
5: And what did he send? I'll tell you, it shocked the entire room when we found out.
3: Okay.
5: You're going to hear it in your brand new second date update right after this.

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19: This report powered by Aleve in San Jose. It's gridlock northbound 280 before the 880-17 interchange. Two cars and a Cybertruck have mixed it up on the right-hand shoulder. Your stop and go from 680-101. In Fremont, still working a crash southbound 880 before Auto Mall Parkway. Four cars involved in this one on the right-hand shoulder. At some point, body pain may creep in and become your reality that day, but Aleve is here to keep you moving. One pill gives you up to 12 hours of body pain relief, so don't let pain hold you back. Try Aleve today. 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I'm Steve Herrera, and that's your Mix 106.5 traffic update.
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0: right, that's the end of the show today. Oh, we're running out of time, so Alexis, we only have time for three words. No. Go, hurry.
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4: There's a crash in Campbell. 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Northbound 17 before Hamilton Avenue. It's a crash blocking the second lane from the left. Emergency crews are on the scene. Your drive from Los Gatos Road to 280 is about 38 minutes. And looking at your situation, northbound 85 from 101 South to 101 North, 37 minutes. 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

0: It is summer in California. Time for open road adventures.
1: Oh, yeah. We're talking ocean views with the Pacific on one side and possibility on the other.
0: Yes.
1: I mean, every day, millions of Californians are hitting the roads.
0: Yeah, some on four wheels.
1: Some on just two.
0: But every one of them is somebody's family, a spouse, a son, a daughter, a best friend.
1: Yeah, and none of us leave home expecting everything to change at the next intersection.
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9: There's a crash in Mountain View. 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Northbound 101 before Ellis Street. A two-car crash is in the two left lanes. The CHP is on the scene, and that's why your drive from 280 to 237 is 36 minutes. Northbound 85 from 101 South to 101 North, it is 42 minutes as you leave South San Jose. 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
11: Traffic is slow leaving San Jose. 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Northbound 280 from 101 to 85. You can expect an 18-minute ride as you head into Cupertino. Milpitas to Mountain View, westbound 237. I see a 16-minute drive as you leave 880 and head toward Highway 85. 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

I'm a professional DJ. Please take my advice here. While you're camping this summertime, play Olivia Rodrigo. I did that over the weekend. I was in Kennedy Meadows for the first time. What a great place that is. We played Olivia Rodrigo all weekend long. It set the tone. It was the vibe. She's also here in December. If you want to check her out, go to our website. I know.

I failed algebra twice in high school, so I'm definitely not an economist, and you should not take financial advice from me. I'm not giving advice, but I'm just shocked by something that happened to me yesterday. I went to order a pizza. It was $68 for a large cheese. Is that where the economy is? What's happening?

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7: Heaviest traffic is leaving Milpitas. This report is sponsored by Aleve. Westbound 237 from 880 to 85 in Mountain View. I see a 14-minute ride. Also 14 minutes leaving San Jose and heading to Mountain View on northbound 101. Again, 14 minutes between 280 and 237. At some point, body pain may creep in and become your reality that day. But Aleve is here to keep you moving. 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So don't let pain hold you back. Try Aleve today. Use as directed. I'm Alden Jacob, and that's your Mix 106.5 traffic update.
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Good morning, Audrey in Mountain View. You are doing it right. She just texted us saying she's going to lunch. She's taking her lunch early. That's what's up. I would do that too, Audrey in Mountain View. I would get some tacos, man.

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9: 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What's in your wallet? Southbound 280, a little bit crowded from 85 to 101. I currently see a 20-minute drive. Also, Milpitas to Mountain View, westbound 237, a 13-minute drive between 880 and 85. Good news, though, northbound 87 is wide open between 85 and 101. 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

I keep telling you this. You are the best, and I love you. I'll talk to you tomorrow, 9 in the morning. Chris Jackson is here now to hang out with you to kick off your lunch break and your early afternoon.

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10: The tough drive into Milpitas. Hey there, Mix 106.5 traffic is powered by Napa Auto Parts. Southbound 880, bad drive out of San Lorenzo is going to take you 43 minutes to reach 237. It's about a 22-minute delay. There's a crash in Fremont, South 880 before Fremont Boulevard South. That's blocking the middle lane. Does have you slow from Stevenson Boulevard. Over in San Jose, hearing about a grass fire North 880 at Coleman Avenue. No other details. 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Miss an electrical problem and it can slow everything down. 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That's Napa know-how. I'm Valerie Grant. That's your Mix 106.5 traffic update.
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12: It's a crowded drive into Milpitas, but slowly getting better. Mix 106.5 traffic powered by Dell Technologies cleaned up that wreck off of southbound 880, but the drive out of San Lorenzo still going to take you about 28 minutes to reach 237, so still a delay there. Heading out towards Highway 17, not too bad today. Northbound as you leave Santa Cruz, 26 minutes to reach 85, so just a small delay there. And also out of Cupertino on South 280, 12 minutes into San Jose. Back to school starts now. Get long-lasting battery life on the Dell X.

0: 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So you know San Jose? Okay, well, see, how many days is the fair this year? Santa Clara County Fair next month. 5 days. Working its way up slowly to the 2 weeks it used to be.
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9: Just crowded drive into Milpitas, but slowly getting better. Mix 106.5 traffic powered by Dell Technologies cleaned up that wreck off of southbound 880, but the drive out of San Lorenzo still going to take you about 28 minutes to reach 237, so still a delay there. Heading out towards Highway 17, not too bad today. Northbound as you leave Santa Cruz, 26 minutes to reach 85, so just a small delay there. And also out of Cupertino on South 280, 12 minutes into San Jose. Back to school starts now. 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

0: How would you, far would you go for the best meatball sandwich in San Jose? Marcus says, Mix 106.5. You got to tell everybody where it is.
1: I know where it is. Antipasto's, McKee Road. 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
3: Globe in our office that shows you all the nations of the world, and it sits on a big stand. Some of my earliest memories are of sitting in my father's office spinning that globe. My younger sister spun that globe, and my little brother spun that globe. The clients of our law firm have always said good things about us, so my father has had to move Habas Law into larger and larger offices over the years. But that old globe is the one thing that has always moved with us. I was in the office recently on a Saturday morning when I heard a familiar noise and looked up. And then my eyes got blurry because they were full of tears. My 15-month-old son was spinning that old globe. I called him by his name. The world quit turning when he looked at me. And I said something to him that my father has said to me throughout my life. Rafferty, always do the right thing because it's the right thing to do. I'm Tarek Habas. My world is spinning happy and true today. And I hope your world is too.
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1: Just a few slowdowns to watch out for. Mix 1065 traffic is powered by the YMCA. So heading out of Milpitas, it does bunch up on northbound 880. 28 minutes to drive time into San Lorenzo. It's about a 9-minute delay. Drive into Cupertino looking much better. Southbound 280. It'll take you 12 minutes into San Jose. And also some delays on 17. It was Caltrans moving very slowly, sweeping in the right lane. Northbound at Vine Hill. Still just low from Santa's Village. 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That's your Mix 106.5 traffic update.
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Mex 106.5, what's up, Denise? Eating it. She says the oldest Mexican restaurant in Milpitas, Casa Azteca, beats La Milpa in Milpitas by just a couple years.

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Mix 106.5, Chris Jackson, born and raised where you were, San Jose, right? You know somebody who's though, yeah. Yeah, still here. I'm not going anywhere. All these people moving. You just decide to not have an RV. Don't go out to dinner. No boats. San Jose, I'm not going anywhere.

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9: Hey, there's 6 out of drive in Sunnyvale. Mix 1065 traffic is powered by Lowe's. Well, the wind southbound just starts to slow down from Lawrence Expressway, but it's going to be a crowded drive into San Jose, out towards Oakland Road. There's more delays traveling further south of Morgan Hill. Got that crash in Foster City. 4 cars blocking the left lane of eastbound 92 just after Foster City Boulevard. Crowds up 237 eastbound out of Mountain View into Milpitas. 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

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Tuning in, ladies. I am due for my Botox. Okay. Book me now. Oh, gosh. I looked at myself this morning. I was like, oh, my gosh. Yeah. I need to go see them. Anyways, it's Shan, Mix 106.5.

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11: Oh,
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I just want to say Alex Warren is just, he sounds so perfect. I mean, his voice is, you just want to stop and listen to it, okay? The first note just gives me chills.

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But having kids in the Bay is very pricey. Okay. Why does every activity cost $100? Like, we need a vacation from summer break. Raise your hand if you're with me, parents. It's Shan, Mix 106.5.

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And I was like, listen, if you paid your bills, okay, if you bought houses, honey, I would be saying thank you, okay? 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
2: 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Some of my earliest memories are of sitting in my father's office spinning that globe. My younger sister spun that globe, and my little brother spun that globe. The clients of our law firm have always said good things about us, so my father has had to move Habas Law into larger and larger offices over the years. 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I was in the office recently on a Saturday morning when I heard a familiar noise and looked up. And then my eyes got blurry because they were full of tears. My 15-month-old son was spinning that old globe. I called him by his name. The world quit turning when he looked at me. 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I'm Tariq Habas. My world is spinning happy and true today. And I hope your world is, too.
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12: When I was growing up in Alabama, we didn't have cowboys. 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And to me, a cowboy was somebody that was tough, that wasn't scared to work. 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And that was our version.

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3: A rollover accident tying up 680. This update powered by Mothers Against Drunk Driving. Southbound 680 after Andrade, we have a car on its side blocking a couple of the middle lanes. Solid backup to Highway 84 behind that. Southbound Highway 85 at Almaden Expressway, two-car collision on the shoulder. And on southbound 87 after Taylor Street, we have a trailer that came uncoupled from the vehicle towing it. That's blocking the middle lane. 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

aka karma. And I just learned this recently that there is also dharma, which is the opposite of karma. So if you do good things, you get good things happen to you, okay? So what you put into the world matters, okay? Reminder, be a good person today.

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13: Hi, I'm Tarek Kabbas. We have a really old globe in our office that shows you all the nations of the world, and it sits on a big stand. Some of my earliest memories are of sitting in my father's office, spinning that globe. My younger sister spun that globe, and my little brother spun that globe. The clients of our law firm have always said good things about us, so my father has had to move Habis Law into larger and larger offices over the years. But that old globe is the one thing that has always moved with us. I was in the office recently on a Saturday morning when I heard a familiar noise and looked up. And then my eyes got blurry because they were full of tears. My 15-month-old son was spinning that old globe. I called him by his name. The world quit turning when he looked at me. And I said something to him that my father has said to me throughout my life. Rafferty, always do the right thing because it's the right thing to do. I'm Tarek Kabbas. My world is spinning, happy, and true today. and I hope your world is too.
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I feel like that is how my three-year-old daughter feels, right? Like, I am, she has such a spicy attitude, you guys. 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

I just want to take a second to shout out and show some love to all my delivery drivers. Okay, the UPS, FedEx, Amazon, USPS. I know how hard you guys work. You guys be putting in those steps every day, and the way you make people feel like it's Christmas when their packages arrived. I just, thank you.

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15: 880 Feeling the Pinch. This update powered by Wendy's. An accident northbound 880 at Great Mall Parkway has the two left lanes blocked with a backup to Brokaw. Before that, northbound 880 is also slowing from Bascom to 101. Southbound 101 stretches of slowing in Embarcadero to Tully. And eastbound 237, the ugliest of them all, it's stop and go from Lawrence Expressway to 880. Summer should be fun, not expensive.